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0: 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And where there's adventure, there's Jeep. 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
2: Hey, it's Justin Crouch from Air Mornings. 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
3: your last chance to get some happy hour dome foams, if you know, you know, and watch the Flames play a game. I won't say win because that feels like it might be optimistic this season. But your last chance to catch a game at the Saddle Dome will be on April 10th of next year. April 10th, 2027, last Flames game at the Saddle Dome. It really is the end of an era. And I also imagine with the fact they've got

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2: 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Mainly sunny today, a high of 23. Tomorrow, it's sunny with a high of 25. And Friday, we'll have another sunny day with a high of 29. 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
3: 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Tomorrow, high of 25, sun cloud mix throughout, slight chance of showers, risk of a thunderstorm late in the day. Then back to sunshine for Friday with a high of 26. Stay weather ready. 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

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High of 24 today, sunshine for the rest of the day, dropping to 7 overnight. Tomorrow, mix of sun and cloud, high of 25, slight chance of showers, risk of a thunderstorm in the afternoon. And then into Friday, back to sunshine with a high of 26. Sun or storm, find the area's official forecast through the Discover Airdrie app. Yeah.